0: van de jaren 80.
1: 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Veronica.
2: Well, where are you going? 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
3: 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I'm just gonna go get some chocolate pudding.

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3: Oh, man. Lord, open up, man.
4: What do you want, man?
3: My girl just caught me.
4: You made her catch you?
3: I don't know how I let this happen.
4: Look who?
3: The girl next door, you know? I don't know what to do.
4: So.

0: thing.
1: Go ahead.
0: I want to get into it, man, you know.
1: Go ahead.
0: Like a sex machine, man.
1: Yeah.
0: Moving, doing it, you know.
1: Yeah.
0: Can I count it off?
1: Go ahead.
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